the moment gusting up to 50 miles an hour. Waves of 30 feet high in places. Chances of survival in the water are limited for anyone.

0: declared a state of emergency.
1: The quake, which measured 7.2 on the Richter scale, struck just before 6 this morning.
0: With nightfall, the city had turned into a vision of hell.

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Colors of rock. 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Let the beat guitar!

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